Last code of the week, but let's not get ourselves worked up because there's two more weeks of getting you qualified for this flyaway. 92.7, 96.9 WRV. Where are we going? Well, you, unless you want to bring me as your plus one, could be heading to see Five Finger Death Punch in Kansas City. And yes, there is barbecue included. Pre-show barbecue with members of Five Finger Death Punch. Then you've got, of course, the show. Airfare to get you there, hotel accommodations. It all goes down this October, and I've got a code for you. This is your fourth code of the day. All right, it's WAR. W-A-R, WAR. W-R-V-A-P. You'll see the spot for the Five Finger Death Punch Flyaway. Your code is WAR.

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I'm starting to see a pattern here.

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0: Okay, real talk. Teachers are not okay. And we mean that with love. They're doing a million things at once with zero free time and somehow still saying, no worries, when a kid says,
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0: while making full eye contact. 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
1: What's going on? 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
1: What's going on? 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
1: What's going on? 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

0: 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Teachers are not okay. 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They're doing a million things at once with zero free time and somehow still saying, no worries, when a kid says,
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Sorry I'm running late. They closed the lane on the Mid-Hudson Bridge. Again. It's like they wait until rush hour to do it. The Hudson Valley's alternative. 92.7, 96.9 WRRV.

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1: What's going on? 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

0: 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Teachers are not okay. And we mean that with love. They're doing a million things at once with zero free time and somehow still saying, no worries, when a kid says,
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0: Okay, real talk. Teachers are not okay. And we mean that with love. They're doing a million things at once with zero free time and somehow still saying, no worries, when a kid says,
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9: 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Did you miss their first ever van smash? 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
1: What's going on? 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

0: Do you have beef to squash? Because we've got an answer for that. Hey, it's Val from WRRV wanting to talk to you today about Rec Room Hudson Valley because June is Squash the Beef Month. 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Did you miss their first ever van smash? We were absolutely destroying a van in the parking lot of the Poughkeepsie Galleria, and that's just the first of many.
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0: Okay, real talk. Teachers are not okay. And we mean that with love. They're doing a million things at once with zero free time and somehow still saying, no worries, when a kid says,
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0: 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Did you miss their first ever van smash? We were absolutely destroying a van in the parking lot of the Poughkeepsie Galleria, and that's just the first of many.
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It is Val. Happy weekend. We are commercial free, not just a weekday thing. 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

Sorry I'm running late. They closed the lane on the Mid-Hudson Bridge. Again. It's like they wait until rush hour to do it. 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

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This one is from Dominic Fike. It's called Baby Doll.

What's on the weekend agenda? Anything fun to share with the rest of the class? We'd love to know. It's 92.7, 96.9 WRV for a change. I have plans. Yes, she does. It's Val headed to Jones Beach tonight, Long Island. Gonna see Godsmack and Stone Temple.

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1: What's going on? 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

0: Do you have beef to squash? 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Hey, it's Val from WRRV wanting to talk to you today about Rec Room Hudson Valley because June is Squash the Beef Month. 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Did you miss their first ever van smash? We were absolutely destroying a van in the parking lot of the Poughkeepsie Galleria, and that's just the first of many.
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Just a girl trying to keep you occupied on a Saturday morning with some great tunes. It's 92.7, 96.9 WRRV. Let's get to new music from a band who confirmed, no, you're not getting a new album, but will still release some new tracks. Dying to Love, Bad Omens.

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1: Sad news from the White Stripes camp this week. We found out that Jack White is going through a divorce, so that's always difficult to navigate. It is 92.7, 96.9 WRRV. But on a more positive note, we are getting new music from Jack White called Frozen Charlotte. New album due out July 10th, so that will be something to look forward to.

WRRV. But on a more positive note, we are getting new music from Jack White called Frozen Charlotte. New album due out July 10th, so that will be something to look forward to. And he's got a couple of local shows as well. He'll be playing the Brooklyn area right around album release time.

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That's my question. It's 92.7, 96.9 WRRV. It's Val. Though I may be on earlier on Saturdays, still same terrible jokes. It kills me.

have to admit to you, I have not been doing such a great job keeping up with all of this World Cup stuff. There's just too many games and so many things happening. 92.7, 96.9 WRRB. Only when it's like Tyler Adams related am I really into it and committed. But I have been loving watching all of the coverage of people being in the United States for these soccer games and discovering all the insanity that is the United States. 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

we hit you with two WRRV sessions in the month of June. We'll call that a double whammy. And right now you are in between both of said artists that were in the tap room. You just heard from Julia Wolf. She was with us last week, the 18th. And then earlier this month on the 4th, we had Bike Roots right here and his song Delicate.

We are quickly creeping up on those show dates, and by those, I mean Dirty Heads, 311, co-headlining, making a stop where I'm heading tonight, Jones Beach, on July 16th. That's a couple weeks away. The Hudson Valley's alternative 92.7, 96.9 WRRV. We want you to be there. Win tickets

0: Okay, real talk. Teachers are not okay. And we mean that with love. They're doing a million things at once with zero free time and somehow still saying, no worries, when a kid says,
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take my hand and come with me, because you look so fine that I really want to make you mine. 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

Music from Somber on a Saturday morning, 92.7, 96.9 WRRV. It is Val. Thanks for hanging out. I've got that new one from Dogstar to get to. But how about some throwback OG?

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We are the Hudson Valley's alternative, headed straight towards the throwback at 12. So, during the 12 o'clock hour, we go a little nutty. You hear it during the week on Saturdays. We take that nuttiness to the next level. Because you know Val has entered the chat. So we're going to make it a really fun throwback at 12 today. 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

throwbacks, delivering them pretty much on demand. 92.7, 96.9 WRRV. We are commercial free this afternoon. And in addition to 96 minutes nonstop, we're going to hang out in the 90s, early 2000s, maybe push into the 10s a little bit, if that's okay with you.

A pit stop in the year 1994 with the Toadies and Possum Kingdom. I happen to really, really like 1994, and it's for one reason only. 92.7, 96.9 WRV. That was the year the Rangers broke a 54-year curse and won the Stanley Cup. And it's been a hell of a long time since.

I told you we'd get a little weird this afternoon. 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
1: What's going on? It's Bex. 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

I say we need to dedicate some time this hour to one of our favorite WRRV Sessions alums, 92.7, 96.9 WRRV. And so much more than that, though. Andrew McMahon has done so much for WRRV over the years. Played in the tap room, played at our Halloween parties. This guy is just so, so good to us. He's actually going to be around these parts playing at the Bearsville Theater this fall. Super excited for that. Should we go back to his something corporate days? I think so.

Sometimes my brain doesn't know how to process the fact that My Chemical Romance, Welcome to the Black Parade, is a throwback. It's crazy, isn't it? 92.7, 96.9 WRV. What's also crazy is we have tickets for you to join the Black Parade this summer at Citi Field. My Chemical Romance will be there. You can be too on the WRV.

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What's also crazy is we have tickets for you to join the Black Parade this summer at Citi Field. My Chemical Romance will be there. You can be too on the WRV app. Cut my

told you we'd get a little weird during today's Throwback at 12. So Hootie and the Blowfish it is, 92.7, 96.9 WRV. I'm sure a lot of you listening right now have seen Hootie play at maybe Bethel Woods. Were you there a few weeks ago? It was sans Blowfish, but Darius Rucker was in the Hudson Valley, another band that I love to check out anywhere, but specifically at Bethel, that would be Dave Matthews Band. This wasn't a Dave year for Bethel.

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It is Val, I'm glad you're here, and I'm glad you're planning to stick around, because in just a couple minutes, I have music from a band who released a new album yesterday. We love that, and we'd also love to send you to

Did you figure it out? Did you put two and two together? I was talking about Muse. They released their new record yesterday, The Wow Signal, 92.7, 96.9 WRV. And you know what I always say, a new album should even

Irvy. And you know what I always say, a new album should equal a tour. And in the case of Muse, that is very, very true. Out on the road they go. 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Would you like to see them at Jones Beach? 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

Hudson Valley born and raised. 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

Another band that already gave us new music this month. There's been a lot of great alt-rock records released already. Modest Mouse and Eraser and Amaze from June 5th. It's 92.7 96.9 WRRV. You're done. You're rid of me for a Saturday. Enjoy the rest of your weekend. Let's catch up Monday. I took her out.

0: Okay, real talk. Teachers are not okay. And we mean that with love. They're doing a million things at once with zero free time and somehow still saying, no worries, when a kid says,
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1: 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Beautiful summer weekend, thank goodness. All right, so coming up this hour, let me bring you some new music from Miles Smith, In Color, Dirty Heads, and more. It's 7:41 now.

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This is your sign. 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I'm down for it. Anyway, but it is National Sunglasses Day. Even if you want to wear them to just like look cute in pictures, it's also a good idea to bring them today for that. Here's In Color with Headlights.

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Oh my goodness. 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So it was about 300 people at Newburgh Brewing Company for the free concert that Julia Wolf performed. It is something we will always remember. 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

Hey, it's Allison on WRV. So the other day, I was asking this question on social media for you to share a picture of your adorable fur babies in the comments and then their names so I could shout them out on air. So I was doing this on Thursday and Friday. I'm going to do it again today because we have over, 350 comments, and I want to shout out these Hudson Valley fur babies. Let me do some right now. So one is Magnus Bane, High Warlock of Liberty, a.k.a. Business Cat. Oscar and Orla, Jagger, Tatanka, Zeus, Ms. Pepper, Pepperoni Head, and one more, Maximus. All right, I'll continue in the next hour right here on WRV. This is Dirty Heads.

0: 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I'm Alex.
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That was Cannons with Starlight right here on 92.7, 96.9 WRV. Now, I saw something cool on social media that was saying, if you grew up in the 90s and 2000s, these movies raised you. The first one was Clueless, of course. I watch that all the time. 10 Things I Hate About You. I remember watching this on a TV in my friend's van when we were all going on vacation somewhere. I mean, Mean Girls is also on this. I could talk to you all day about these movies.

That was 21 Pilots with Drag Path right here on WRV. Hey, it's Allison. And it is pretty cool that here in the Hudson Valley, there's a way that, of course, we can see New York State, but to other states as well from one view. So let me tell you all about it in just two songs. Hold on.

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The Hudson Valley's alternative.

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And I wanted to let you know that in Orange County, there is a specific location that, of course, we can

location that, of course, we can see New York State, but also New Jersey and Pennsylvania. And then in July, they're going to have fireworks with this pretty view too. Now, of course, this is something that I want to experience. That's why I also want to tell you about it too. Check it out on the WRV app.

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Hi there, it's Allison on WRV. I have to say, this has been one of my favorite questions that I asked on our social media platforms for you to drop a picture in the comment section of your fur baby and then their name so I can give them a shout out on air. I've been doing this Thursday and Friday on air, and I'm going to continue to do it right now. So I'm going to shout out Ruff Ruff from Zeus, Sansa and Chase, oh my gosh, Lucy and Ethel. They are double trouble. Pacey, someone has a crocodile named Tiki, Harry, Macy. All right, and in the next hour, I'll shout out some more. This is Somber with Homewrecker.

I'm over here looking at their merch shop to tell you what's on there, and this is for Blur. Well, you're tuning in on WRV. They have some cool stuff. This umbrella, the magic whip. They also have anniversary tote bags. There is a beanie, some cool mugs. So if you want to know what's on Blur's website, there you go.

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1: What's going on? 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

Hey there, it's Allison hanging out with you on 92.7, 96.9 WRV. There is a recall in the food world, especially with one of my favorite foods. I'm going to tell you all about it in, how about we say, after two songs, okay? Sounds good to you? I like that one too. Let's get back to the music.

92.7, 96.9 WRV. So I wanted to let you know about the latest food recall. It happens to be with cheese that is sold right here in New York State. Personally, I love cheese. I would love to eat it every day. I don't know if my body wants me to eat it every day, but when I think about that, I'm like, oh, it's a good source of protein and calcium, so who cares? Anyway, check out the latest cheese recall on the WRV app as it brings you Noah Khan. This is Doris. I grew up.

No Doubt with Spider Webs right here on WRV. Yes, this may make you hungry because it's making me hungry. It is National Ice Cream Cake Day. I actually had ice cream cake last week for a birthday celebration. And you know the best part about ice cream cakes? You know, the crunchies. They even say crunchies on certain boxes now because people go crazy for them. What did I get? Carvel? So good.

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0: Okay, real talk. Teachers are not okay. And we mean that with love. They're doing a million things at once with zero free time and somehow still saying, no worries, when a kid says,
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Hello there. It's Allison hanging out with you here on WRV. And this has been so much fun. I've been giving a shout out to Hudson Valley Fur Babies on air. So I asked the question on Facebook for you to put a picture of your fur baby in the comments with their name so I can give them a shout out on air. And I've been doing this, what, Thursday and Friday? And I'm going to continue to do this until I go through all of them. Let's continue with this. Debo, Jody and Charlie, Muddy, Fenry and Sunshine, Luke, Sir Oscar Pants, Biggie Smalls, Socket and Onion, Daphne, and then let's just do one more, Marley. And I'll be giving more shout outs in the next hour. Here's Dexter and the Moon Rocks on WRV.

The Hudson Valley's alternative right here on WRV. Even though we're adults, we can still have a 90s kid summer and channel our inner 90s and 2000s self. Disposable cameras, gladly. Overalls, playing outside, having a boombox going. Oh, making friendship bracelets. I mean, these are such great ideas. Slip and slide. Personally, Capri Sun. I bought myself a pack of Capri Sun, and that's what I'm going to be sipping on this summer. Here's In Color with Headlights.

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Excited that 96 minutes of commercial-free music is now taking over. In addition to some new songs you get to hear from Dogstar, we'll have Dirty Heads, Mumford & Sons, and more right now is Turnstiles' Look Out For Me. 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
1: Calling all Stewie's lovers, this is for you, just like it's for me too, right here on WRV. I'm talking about Stewart's. 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All right, wait until you see the pictures, find out what it is. 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

You just heard from Julia Wolf in my room. Now, she was known for that song, for going viral all over social media, and she even performed it at Newburgh Brewing Company for WRV sessions. This was the free concert we had. What was it, like 300 people? And it was such a great time. She did a meet and greet, I want to say, for almost 2 hours with people. Yeah. So you can see pictures and videos of this on our social media.

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I've been giving a shout out to Hudson Bentley Fur Babies all week, and I'm going to continue to do it right here on WRV each hour. So I asked the question on our Facebook. Well, I was saying, can you put a picture of your fur baby in the comments? Tell me their name. I'll give them a shout out on air. And I really have been doing this. There's over like 350 comments, and I'm going to shout out each one of the fur babies. So let me continue to do this right now. Dutch, Scooby and Ruby, Kitty and Bella, Tilly Beans and Archibald, Foxy Brown, Titus, Hazel and Wyatt. These are all like, when it's three of them, they're all like living together. Jazz, Dixie, Poppy and Dolly. I'll do one more. Oliver, Jake. And then in the next hour, I'm going to shout out some more.

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1: What's going on? 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

That was Linkin Park on WRV. Coming up now is Cannons with Starlight, but you can always let us know what song you want to hear. Hey, in fact, text into the studio on the WRV app right now if you're a Cannons fan. Tell us, what is your favorite song from them? Is it Hurricane, Loving You, Purple Sun? What else was there? Sweeter. Okay.

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We're off to a really great start for summer right here in the Hudson Valley. Hey, it's Allison on WRV, and we can even think ahead for 4th of July, the celebrations, the fireworks, events we can go to. Let me tell you a little bit more about that coming up in 7 minutes or so. Right now, it's 21 Pilots with City Walls.

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So yes, I do this every year. I look up 4th of July fireworks, picnics, events to go to, and I'm scrolling forever. So thankfully, right on the WRV app, I'm looking at it right now because I already took a bunch of screenshots. 4th of July fireworks and celebrations in the Hudson Valley. They even have it organized by counties. Love this. You can see it, like I said, on the WRV app right now is Modest Mouse picking dragons' pockets.

Okay, since it's National Onion Day, I want to tell you that I am also an onion queen. You're tuning in on WRV. Really, though, because my family and my friends know if we go out somewhere, I like to get onions on almost everything. My salad, in my wraps, sometimes on a sandwich. And they just taste really good. It's also a vegetable, so go me. I love onions. All right, here's Muse. Be with you.

0: Okay, real talk. Teachers are not okay. And we mean that with love. They're doing a million things at once with zero free time and somehow still saying, no worries, when a kid says,
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0: while making full eye contact. 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

92.7, 96.9 WRV. So this has been a lot of fun. I asked this question on social media for you to put a picture of your fur baby in the comment section with their name so I can give them a shout out on air. I've been doing this every hour of my show, Thursday, Friday, and today. And I'm going to keep doing it because there's over 300 and something comments and I want to shout them all out. Alrighty, where did I leave off? So Lola, Peanut, Josie, Lily, and some of these fur, I mean, they're all equally adorable, but like, I love scrolling through this. Grease is an Ellabella. There is Harper and Haley. Oh my goodness, how do I say that name? Savogatella? Is that your name? Handsome Henry. One more. Toby. And I'll shout out more tomorrow on WRV. The show continues with the last dinner party.

That was Bush right here on WRV. And if you think back to the 90s and 2000s, there were so many cool things that we had. Personally, I loved those glow-in-the-dark stars that you could just use this little putty and put up on top of your ceiling and look at when you slept at night. That was one of my favorites. Going to Blockbuster, of course. I mean, that was just a highlight of a Friday night. And then the other thing was wearing jelly shoes. I found jelly shoes in a store recently for women. I was going to buy it. Maybe I'll go back and buy it, but I was smelling it in the store because it smells so nostalgic.

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5: Yeah, what's going on, everybody? It is Ted Stryker, and since I was not drafted into the NBA this past week, I'm back behind the microphone, ready to play for you the top 20 songs in the nation, 100% out of order. Yep, it's the best radio countdown show in the world. Can Go Away by Weezer stick at number one for a second week in a row? You're going to find out at the end of the show. I've also got some new music from Mayday Parade and Kenny Hoopla. Plus, the front man from the Gaslight Anthem, Ryan Fallon, will be stopping by as we kick it all off with the 12th biggest song in the nation. Modest Mouse, Picking Dragons' Pockets, is out of order.

That is a former number one song firmly planted at number two this weekend, Until the Sun Explodes by Sublime. And I'm Stryker. So besides the top 20 songs, I love putting cool new artists on your radar, like this next band from Dublin, Ireland, Gurriers. Raw, powerful. The song is called Nobody's Coming to Save You.

0: 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The band Gurriers with Nobody's Coming to Save You. 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Coming up, I got music from Somber, plus Mayday Parade. Does Weezer still have the number one song in the nation? You're going to find out soon on Out of Order.
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sneaking up to number 16 this week. Jutes, It Takes Two on Out of Order. It is Ted Stryker. Thanks for listening every weekend. I'm right here in my guest bedroom, looking out the window in Los Angeles. It's a beautiful, hot day, and these are the top 20 songs in the nation. In at number 11 now, Homewrecker.

Look at that. We have a big change at the top of our chart. Last week, that song, Go Away by Weezer, was number one. Today, number six on Out of Order. We have a brand new number one song. You're going to find out who it is at the end of the show. First, new music from Mayday Parade. These guys have been together for over 20 years. They're playing the Warped Tour later this summer. And this is a brand new song called Weekend Music from Mayday Parade. It's a bonus on Out of Order.

0: collaborated on a cool new track, and you're going to hear it next on Out of Order.
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In Color, that's the band, all the way up to number 3 this weekend. That's a big deal, right? Headlights is the name of the tune. And I'm Stryker. Thanks for listening. Excited to have a chart debut from Evanescence. I played this song as a bonus way back in April. And today, Who Will You Follow is number 20 out of order.

top five song for Death Cab for Cutie, Riptides, is out of order. And I'm Ted Stryker. You probably remember this next dude, Honest Ave. He was on our chart last year with the song I'd Rather Overdose. Well, now he's teamed up with MGK on a new tune, and it's called Crash First. It's a bonus on Out of Order. I feel

0: takes time. I'm coming to get you.
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0: Honest Ave featuring MGK. Crash First is the name of the song, and it's a bonus tune on Out of Order. And it is Stryker, Ted Stryker, Instagram. Slide in anytime. We're going to take a very fast break, and then I'm going to be catching up with an awesome frontman full of energy. You know him from the band The Gaslight Anthem. Also, he's got new solo music. Brian Fallon will be my guest right after this.
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0: at number 9 this weekend, Going Shopping from the Strokes on Out of Order, and I'm Stryker. My guest is ready to go. I love this dude. He's sitting right next to me. A very talented singer. He's the front man from the Gaslight Anthem. He also has a new solo album dropping in September. Brian Fallon is here. Brian, take me back to the beginning. When did you get your first guitar?
1: I was 11 years old, and I got a guitar, and I was left-handed, so there was a conversation between my parents and some guy in a music store. Actually, it was Keyboard World in the Ledgewood Mall, if you must know.
0: Okay, yes.
1: And they said, do you want him to play? They say, he's left-handed, what should we do? He's not going to find any guitars if you play left-handed, so just